Drink some margaritas by swinging blue lights. 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Are you with me? Are you with me?

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Lyssna.

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It's gonna leave you in pieces, all alone with your demons.

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fade eventually. So if our time is running out, day after day, we'll make the mundane a masterpiece. Oh my, my, oh my, my love, I take one look at you, you're taking me.

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will fade eventually. So if our time is running out, day after day, we'll make the mundane a masterpiece. Oh my, my, oh my, my love, I take one look at you, you're taking me.

So check out my message to you. As a matter of fact, I don't let nothing hold you back. If the scat man can do it, so can you. I hear you all asked out the meaning of scat. While I'm the professor, and all I can tell you is while you're still sleeping, the saints are still weeping, 'cause things you call dead haven't yet had the chance to be born. I'm the scat man.

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Energy's Mix Monday. Get it cracking in the club when you hear the shades. Drop it like it's hot.

0: 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Lyssna 6-10.
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